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Local news isn't just about headlines. It's about home. 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

0: That's the group New Birth at number 36, moving up two notches with Dream Merchant. Coming up on AT40, the artist who's had more top 40 hits in 1975 than anybody else.
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0: The Pointer Sisters on American Top 40 at number 32. Second week on, they move up four notches with How Long? Bet You Got a Chick on the Side. 31 hits to a new number one and counting them down.
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1: Our forecast is calling for sun and cloud today. We'll see a high 24 and a humidex of 27. Increasing cloud tonight with showers overnight and a low 15. And tomorrow, showers windy and a high of 20.
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0: That's America, the group who took Sister Golden Hair all the way to number one with their last hit. This one is at number 27, third week on the chart, and it's called Daisy Jane. This is Casey Kasem in Hollywood, counting them down on American Top 40. Got 26 hits to go on her way to a new number one, so I hope you'll stay right there.
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0: cases. That's third-rate romance. This is Casey Kasem in Hollywood, and I got a letter here from a listener in Maryland who wants to know what record stayed on the charts for the most consecutive weeks. Well, in 1973, a hit by Kris Kristofferson hung on for 38 weeks, which matches the endurance of a Jimmy Dorsey hit in 1957. But they're in a tie for second place. Details coming up.
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9: Our forecast is calling for sun and cloud today. We'll see a high 24 and a humidex of 27. Increasing cloud tonight with showers overnight and a low 15. And tomorrow, showers windy and a high of 20.

0: Bad Company's been around for 6 weeks with that song, and it's still moving up. Now at number 14 in the countdown, it's called Feel Like Making Love. This is Casey Kasem in Hollywood. I'll be right back. We've got the top 13 best-selling songs in the USA, including a new number one coming right up.
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0: A couple of weeks ago, a listener asked whether any performers had established themselves as acting stars in a TV series and then hit the top 40. Our answer was that many had, and I said that five television actors had even hit number one. They were all men. Rick Nelson, Lorne Greene, David Soul, Sean Cassidy, and John Travolta. Well, there are two people we missed. Two women. But a very sharp listener in Tennessee, Steve Vinson in Cookeville, remembered them. One of them starred as the daughter, Mary Stone, on The Donna Reed Show. And in 1962, her first record, Johnny Angel, hit number one. That lady is Shelley Fabre. And Shelley's TV acting career has continued successfully ever since. Now, the other TV actor who also hit number one and we missed mentioning was the female comedian who played in one of the most successful and longest-running variety series in history. She acted in some of the funniest comedy sketches ever created for 11 years as a regular on The Carol Burnett Show. And during that time, in 1973, she hit number one with a song called The Night the Lights Went Out in Georgia. And that lady is Vicki Lawrence. And that should set the record straight regarding TV actors in leading roles who had hit number one on the pop chart, thanks to Steve Vinson in Cookeville. Now, from the AT40 Archives. Another of the number one songs of the 60s, and we're up to April 1962. This was the 47th number one single of the 60s, Johnny Angel, Shelley Fabre.

0: Isley Brothers wrote it, produced it, and they sing it. It's called Fight the Power. Coming up on American Top 40, I have the current smash by an artist who during the last 5 years has spent more than $40,000 on his eyeglasses.
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0: Elton John, who's been in the top 10 for 6 consecutive weeks now, with Someone Saved My Life Tonight, coming in at number 8. 7 hits to a new number 1 and counting them down.
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8: Our forecast is calling for sun and cloud today. We'll see a high 24 and a humidex of 27. Increasing cloud tonight with showers overnight and a low 15. And tomorrow, showers windy and a high of 20.
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0: Well, now we're up to number 7, and the current smash by Janice Ian. You know, about a month ago, Janice appeared on a local TV talk show in Los Angeles, and when the host of the program asked her about songwriting, she told him, and I quote, "If I feel giddy, relieved, and drained, almost like I have a fever, then I know I wrote a good song." End of quote. Well, Janice must have had that special feeling when she wrote this song.

0: Glenn Campbell and the record that ties Wichita lineman as the biggest chart record he's ever had. This week, it's at number 3. That's Rhinestone Cowboy.
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4: Here's the song that topped the charts last week. It lasted there for just one short week. This week falls to number 2. Hamilton, Joe Frank, and Reynolds with Fallin' in Love.

0: calling Your Strange Animal, 94.9 The Wave, 70s, 80s, and more. It's Chris, and coming up next, more great tunes for your mid-morning with Haywire's Bad Bad Boy from the 80s to the 90s with Mark Morrison and Return of the Mac coming up. Some Platinum Blonde as well. What a great variety for you. Hope you're having a great weekend.
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0: Platinum Blonde, Somebody Somewhere, 94.9 The Wave, 70s, 80s, and more. There's a new Oreo concoction out there in China right now. Not sure if it's going to make its way here, but they did the Oreo meat-flavored chicken and waffles, but now they're taking it even further. KFC China has unveiled the Oreo Original Recipe Chicken Burger. It features a fried chicken, lettuce, mashed potatoes, dusted with cookie crumbs, and Oreo-flavored buns. What a bizarre creation, only available in China right now.
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7: Our forecast is calling for sun and cloud today. We'll see a high 24 and a humidex of 27. Increasing cloud tonight with showers overnight and a low 15. And tomorrow, showers windy and a high of 20.
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7: Our forecast is calling for sun and cloud today. We'll see a high 24 and a humidex of 27. Increasing cloud tonight with showers overnight and a low 15. And tomorrow, showers windy and a high of 20.
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0: What you gonna do? 94.9 The Wave, 70s, 80s, and more. Coming up in September at the Bedeck Market, you know you're gonna get the open air market, and the Alexander Graham Bell National Historic Site will be home to the market right from now, right till 2 until October. 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
14: Our forecast is calling for sun and cloud today. We'll see a high 24 and a humidex of 27. Increasing cloud tonight with showers overnight and a low 15. And tomorrow, showers windy and a high of 20.
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0: Nuba's How Many, 94.9 The Wave, 70s, 80s, and more. Coming up next, Honeymoon Suite, Madonna, The Arrhythmics, Rod Stewart, and more. Great music for your Sunday afternoon. It's Chris. All the details in the outdoor dance, The Final Cut, September 5th. And that is going from 8 until midnight that day. Gates open will be at 7. There's going to be a beer tent, public washrooms, food truck, free parking. 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And for more information, you can go to the website, 949thewave.com, in events.
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0: Eurythmics, Here Comes the Rain Again, 94.9 The Wave, 70s, 80s, and more. Coming up, Paula Abdul, Bryan Adams, and One Night Love Affair. Hey, there's a Labor Day picnic coming up, the Cape Breton District Labor Council annual Labor Day picnic being held at Open Hearth Park, Theater Side, September the 7th, and that's going to go 12 till 2:30 that day. Barbecue will be fired up, face painting, oh yeah, magic show, guest speaker, a lot more. 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
8: Our forecast is calling for sun and cloud today. We'll see a high 24 and a humidex of 27. Increasing cloud tonight with showers overnight and a low 15. And tomorrow, showers windy and a high of 20.
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1: Christina Aguilera, Genie in the Bottle, 94.9 The Wave. You know what the slinky is, but how do you think someone had invented something like that? I'm going to tell you, and it sounds believable, and it is true. But after I tell you, I just got to give you the warning. It doesn't. I sound like I made it up, really. The inventor knocked the spring off the shelf and then watched it walk down a series of books to a tabletop, then to the floor, where it neatly coiled itself. Happy Slinky Day.
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0: Tom Petty, Free Fallin', 94.9 The Wave, 70s, 80s, and more. It's Chris. Coming up next, Boys Brigade, The Fine Young Cannibals, Blondie, Madonna, Tom Cochran. Start of a new week, the last day of August coming up tomorrow. And it's Heather in the Morning for your week right into the first week of September.
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